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I'm looking for the blue sky, but I can't find it.

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I'm looking for the blue ocean.

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I'm looking for the blue stars.

0: Taoist monks had good intention playing doctor with what God's got. We saw divine intervention rattle through the bones of everybody that was ever shot.
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0: We are also requesting that your team of advisors include a senior officer who is thoroughly experienced in psychological operations.
1: Very well, sir. I think we can provide you with an expert on the subject.

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1: Non-NPC.

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It never goes very far. Doing Carlson apologized. Now it's my turn. And got followed by knife day. My heart, my brain, my soul. The empty mountain still bleeding. Every day and every night. I saw it. And I don't wish it on anyone.

Arthur of Rome. A taste of the past. Bottles up, my friend. Song of mom's tears. Song of mom's tears. My heart, my brain, my soul.

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Just dream.